0: is 21. Overnight, cloudy periods, chance of showers and a low of 10. Saturday, sun and cloud and a high of 23. Stay informed with vital alerts and local weather. 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

0: Hold on to your pool noodles. The Air 106 Summer Cruiser is on the road. 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
3: A new barrier closure has been issued for a Peter Lougheed bike path and the Lower Lake Day use area. 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Weather-wise, showers and a thunderstorm are possible early tonight before the sky is partly clear. Fog develops overnight. It's a low of 10. Tomorrow, a mix of sun and cloud, a high of 21, and a chance of afternoon showers. Get the latest forecast at your fingertips. 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

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The Weeknd, here's Sacrifice, Air 106.

looking like a half decent day today. High of 22, partly cloudy throughout. There is a chance of showers and a risk of a thunderstorm. Hopefully it won't cause too many issues. But into the weekend, looking absolutely perfect. Sunny, temperatures in the mid-20s. Perfect for us to wrap up Stampede this weekend.

I had a small world moment yesterday that is going to come to fruition today. This is Air Mornings. I'm Justin Crouch, Air 106. An old friend of mine that I haven't seen this guy since, I want to say high school, which, friendly reminder, I went to high school in Ontario.

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Well, if you lost your phone at the Calgary Stampede, or God forbid it was stolen, you might have tried calling it. It's probably in Cochrane. Details coming up after Alex Warren. Oh,

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I'm Candace Johnson. We are playing Duck Duck Jeep with your Alberta Jeep dealers. 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

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Click the sun icon at the bottom of the Discover Airdrie app.